0: Gaza breaks.
1: No one, but no one, does it like we do.
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0: Today's best variety. 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
1: radio. Oles. Oles. Is it really you? What are they saying anyway?
2: 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My radio.
0: 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Today's best variety, 2ME, only on 2ME Australia.

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2: Tweeong Fitzpatrick with the top stories. One of the Snowtown killers will walk from prison after a review upheld a decision to grant him parole. In August last year, the parole board ruled James Spiridon Vlasakis could be released on conditional parole. SA's Attorney General applied for a review of that decision, but the Parole Administrative Review Commissioner found it failed to establish reason to overturn the decision. Vlasakis was the youngest of the four perpetrators of the notorious Bodies in the Barrels killings, which involved 12 deaths between 1992 and 1999. One Nation leader Pauline Hanson says she didn't mean to upset anyone by calling Indigenous Australians the most primitive race on earth and regrets saying that. Resurfaced comments on a Conservative podcast last year questioning what First Nations Australians have contributed to the country have been widely criticised and called derogatory and racist. Senator Hanson says if she's offended people by using the word primitive, then she'll apologise. And medical drama The Pitt has won one of the top awards at the Emmys for Best Drama Series. Australia's hopeful Sarah Snook has been knocked out of the running for an Emmy. She was nominated for Best Lead Actress in a limited series category for her role in All Her Fault. Instead, Sally Field is taking home the trophy for Remarkably Bright Creatures. And for more news at any time, you can follow the ABC Top Stories podcast.

0: Hoxton Park Road at Hill Road, a crash involving a motorcycle, one westbound lane taken up at Warunga. Pacific Highway at the M1, a southbound off-ramp truck breakdown. Port Melbourne, Cook Street, a broken down truck westbound at the WGF exit with a 40k speed limit in place. 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Traffic for Sydney and Melbourne on 1638 2ME Australia.
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0: Sydney this afternoon. Carlingford, a truck and bus accident westbound affected on Carlingford Road just past Hepburn Avenue. Debris on the westbound lanes of the M4 at Ashfield and a multi-vehicle pile-up, the M4 at the Prospect Highway, causing delays. In Melbourne, delays after a crash on the Ring Road, Greensboro bound, after Sydney Road, heavy back to Keilor Park Drive, and at Mount Martha, Nepean Highway southbound at Craigie Road, there's been a smash. 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Traffic for Sydney and Melbourne from 1638 2ME Australia.
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0: 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Hello, I'm Serene. 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You'll get your dose of the latest in international and local news every hour on the hour. So that continues. Weather forecasts as well, so you can plan for the next day and lots more. That's weeknights from 7 p.m. Catch you then.
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0: Good times and the greatest hits.